0: now take a rest.
1: I seen you digging a hole in your neighborhood. You're crazy, but you're lazy. No need to live in a need to. Your troubles must be seen to. See through money like it's paper.

away. Karma, coma, Jamaica and Roma. Karma, coma, Jamaica and Roma. Karma, coma.